Oh, my God.

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Nobody stayed or left, so you ride. 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My time is so valuable. Collection vital. Trembling across with all spectacle. Special moves. Bullets with a gun grab. Motor holes. Passing the best.

This is Thomas Edison recording my voice on a tinfoil phonograph, and in about 3 seconds, I am going to invent the light bulb. The light bulb will then appear above my head and magically light up, leading me to the realization that we are broadcasting from Foothill College, and this is KFJC, Los Altos Hills.

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Cause that's like backboards without the rims. 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But they be making it seem that my music and crime are team. But I'm speaking the truth, not dream. So what in the

le motel.

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0: 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That was Christophe K. Roll and Jean-Michel Espitalier with Bédour Après. 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
1: a
0: two CD sets called World is a Blues out on Zeta Square. 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